Yeah. Ready. You know what I'm saying? You know. Yeah. Yeah. Me like a. You know what I'm saying? Let's go.

that's the bro code. This thinking that she me or so, she don't like broke. She got full of dumb Julio, she getting slow mo. Go, go, go, go. I just popped the G around three, I'm on go. I just went deep, super deep, she want some more. She hopped on top and float, yeah, she ride it like a slope. Yeah, she ride it like a bike. They like, is you rolling glitz? I might. That little do a hit and I had to get up in it twice. Yeah, that twice is nice. Cut those life a million, we a rearrange your life. Lil' bro on a pills, he tweaking. I just barred this for the weekend. Michael Jackson bad, I beat it. I be pimping it, no secret. I be switching it out weekly. I be running that money up daily. It's only one of my exes hate me. Drop a present like Miss Daisy. Talk about loco.

tickets. I know you want to see Jelly from Philly from our spring cleaning blowout. You want to go holler at her? Hit me up right now. Call it number 9 on this Friday. I'll get you inside to see Jill Scott at the Pearl Theater inside of the mall. So it's going to be a dope show. Jill Scott go crazy. Let's find my winner right here. This is High 97.5. So Pink Panthers, bomb to the phone lines. I'm free.

0: 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Happy Friday.
1: Happy Friday.
0: Oh, you sound like a Jilly from Philly fan. Who is this?
1: This is Miss Chris.
0: Miss Chris, let's get you to the concert, girl.
1: Woo! Yes, yes! Woo!
0: Hey, 975 be coming through, huh?
1: Oh, big time. I'm telling you, I needed this right here. I love y'all.
0: Well, you know what? Go check your girl out. This concert is going to be amazing. Jill Scott, who will be making Sun Tour August over at the Pearl Theater side of the Palms, getting you hooked up while we are spring cleaning, blowing out those concert tickets.
1: Woo-woo!

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Big Rock, what's up? D1975-3205-834. And I gotta send a special happy Mother's Day out to not only my Dukes, but shout out to my grandma. I'm very fortunate to still have my round around, and I want to send her a happy early Mother's Day too. All right, 3205-834. We the Ones Comedy Tour. You want to get your girl outside to get some laughs? Keep it right here. I'm going to get you hooked up with those tickets in a couple of minutes, and we are blowing them out all weekend long on your station. This is High 97.5. Throwing it back with some Tootsie. Got that Boss Man D-Lo after this. You know we're going to turn it up.

the church, he paid over $100,000 to produce. Says he didn't even make any money off of it. Says even so, he called it no regrets, money well spent. All right, shout out to Durski, and he just did that skit with all the American black actor roles going to British actors. Hilarious. 320-5834. Speaking of laughs, I got your tickets to go check out the We The Ones comedy tour over at Resorts World Theater, May 23rd. Big shout out to Mike Epps. He's going to perform this time, not just host. DC Young Fly, Mojo Brooks, Tony Robbins, and many, many more. Funny, funny.

0: What the five fingers say to the face?
1: It said I'm a winner, right? No, it said fuck. It said fuck.
0: Nah, you are my winner. 19 on this Friday.
1: Woo! Yes, thank you. That is the best Mother's Day gift ever.
0: Exactly. Happy early Mother's Day to you.
1: Yes, thank you.
0: Go ahead and shout your kids out right quick. We're going to show them some love.
1: Okay, shout out to Jaden, my one and only baby, and my two grandbabies, Evie and Ezekiel.
0: Jaden, you're not supposed to be making her a grandma this soon, Jaden.
1: Talk about it. I'm only 54, hello?
0: Mama got to have a life too, Jaden.
1: Oh, trust me. Mama got a life.
0: You know what? I say less, because Mama going to the comedy show, right?
1: Period. Thank you.
0: You're welcome. We the Ones Comedy Tour. Mike Epps, DC Young Fly, Mojo Brooks, Tony Robbins, May 23rd, Resorts World Theater. Getting you hooked up just for listening to High 97.5. Hold tight. That's right, Vegas. Don't go anywhere because I got more We the Ones Comedy Tour tickets plus this night show time. I got the night show news. You know how we get down right here on this station. Keep it locked. The rock star DJ D-Money. 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
2: The tip goes up on the WNBA regular season tonight. 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They beat the St. Paul Saints 7-6. 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
33: Let's get it. Turn up. Drop some of that new ish.

0: supposed to close in a couple of hours, so you can still go to their website and vote, all right? That's your Night Show News on this Friday, May the 8th. You know what? Let me get somebody hooked up with a dozen of chocolate-covered strawberries right now. Caller number 9, you want to get laced for Mother's Day, I'll get you tapped in with those chocolate-covered strawberries. Thanks to the homies at Freed's Bakery. You know you want to get hooked up this Mother's Day. Let me find a winner. In the meantime, Dave and Tim's.
1: Let's get the party started. See you at the bar, you was hardly talking. That's when I knew that your heart was scarring. Friends to lovers need a part to star in. Like, wait, babe, let me

Yeah. 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You know what I'm saying? You know. Yeah. Yeah. Me like a. You know what I'm saying? Let's go.

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All right, stay right here. Got those last minute baby face tickets for you. I'm going to do them in a few minutes. In the meantime, some sexy

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Pull on him, extort, bully the floor on him. Say Drake, I hear you like I'm young. You better not ever go to cell block one. To any that talk to him and they in love, just make sure you hide your little sister from him. They tell me Chubb's the only one that get your hand-me-downs. And part

slaves. Atlanta was the mecca, building railroads and trains. Bear with me for a second, let me put y'all on game. The settlers was using to make them richer. Fast forward 2024, you got the same agenda. 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

61832058 34. We the ones, comedy tour weekend. I know you need to get your laugh on. That's right. Shout out to Mike Epps. He's gonna be performing this time. And Mojo Brooks, Tony Roberts, DC Young Fly, and the whole gang. All right, we got your tickets all weekend long. I got a pair coming up this hour, plus Chessie Handler tickets too. Get you hooked up with those. Get you, we might as well call this the laugh edition of the Takeoff Mix. That's my DJ, DJ Banks. What up to all my West Indies, my Trinity representative on the ones and twos, right? All the vibes. And you know, your mix is brought to you by Hardin Premium.

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1: They talking about nothing.
0: What they talking about?
1: They talking about nothing.
0: What they talking about?
1: They talking about nothing.
0: What they talking about?
1: They talking about nothing.

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see all this motion I'm having. 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Now,

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1: What's going on? 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
1: Double R with the factory rims. 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
0: It's got to the point that I don't even care. I got jewels in a safe that I don't even wear.
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0: Damn.
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0: Damn.
1: Birthday did him the worst, but he had a death wish. 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I don't even try. I guess I can't help it. 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

Let's get the party started. 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
3: 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High freak, put the world in the hand.

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1: Hot 975.

Yeah. 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You know what I'm saying? 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

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That's on Roy.

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7: Fellas, look at your lady. If she laughing, she know what I'm talking about. 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
4: The vicious. This is Carlos Miller.
8: Did the joke about the LMNOP community? 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
9: Chico Bean, he is out here eating honey out the gas station, OG. 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
4: And it's hosted by the crazed
8: you said.
9: Chico Bean, he is out here eating honey out the gas station, OG. In 10 years, have you or anyone that you love had a honey pack from the gas station?
4: And it's hosted by the craziest man in comedy, Tony Roberts.
10: You ever run on a treadmill